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0: Maroney wrote that one song for Kenny Chesney for Christmas, and they ended up cutting it together. I have to wonder if maybe she's going to end up on his new album. I'm hoping so. Here's the story behind the first one.
1: So he ended up loving it, and it was a thank God.
0: He would tell you if he didn't, right?
1: Yeah. And I genuinely went into it, like, not think. I was like, if he doesn't like it, like, respect. Like, yeah. He knows a good song when he hears it. So I'm like, I just wanted him to know that I really cared about the tour a lot, and I wanted him to know how much it meant to me. So, yeah, it was very wholesome and organic, I would say.
0: And then you cut it as fast as possible with him.
1: Yeah, we cut it maybe a month or two later. He would text me every day and be like, when are we cutting the song? And I was like, Kenny, I know that you can go into the studio any day, but like me, we're still balling on a budget. So like, it's this date and it ain't going to be any other date.
0: Right.
1: Like, this is the exact date we're going to cut it. So he kept on being like, cutting the song yet? I'm like, nope.
0: You got to wait. So you had him waiting.
1: Yeah, he was excited. He was ready to get in the studio immediately. And I'm like, we have a budget, Kenny.
0: I love it. Here's Medicine, Megan Maroney, Country Nights Live.

that Choosin' Texas is like at 20 weeks number one on the Billboard 100, breaking all kinds of records. But Ella Girl, I love this song. Here's Love and Life again.

0: and Meghan Maroney are so close. He's always been so supportive of her. He even made an appearance at her very first headlining stadium show.
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1: 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It's a good thing when you're coming in for a few days and you're wanting to party, and it's a bad thing when you need to go to sleep and there's a party going on downstairs, you know. So it's a cool city, especially as a musician, you know, because there's just so many talented people up here, and you never know who you're going to run into. So I would definitely encourage anybody that hasn't been to at least make a trip.
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0: Good evening, Deb. This is Lucinda from Winchester. Could you please play the new McCarthy song?
1: Oh, yes. MacArthur, Hardy, Eric Church, Morgan Wallen. Yes, yes. Tim McGraw, you got it.
0: Thank you so much. You have a good evening.
1: You too. Bye.
0: Thank you. Bye-bye.

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Check it out if you get a chance. Here's Get to Drinkin'. This is Country Nights Live.

0: Drinking on Country Nights Live. Just got a request for Morgan Wallen. I'm going to play Don't We for you next. You know, Morgan, it's all about hard work and the people in his circle.
1: We've all put in a whole lot of work. You know, I've always believed in the music. I've always believed in everything that we've done. So it's just nice to know that I wasn't crazy for believing, you know. But, you know, God just put so many good people in my path. I don't think that's a coincidence. But the people that are in my circle are really special, and I just feel lucky to be a part of that circle.
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27: 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Enjoy your Labor Day weekend. If you're catting around the fair, don't forget the fries with the vinegar. 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

Hope you're having a great Labor Day weekend so far. Not getting into any trouble. Or at least the good kind. It's Tucker Wetmore with a big countdown. 3, 2, 1.

kids are more excited for this than anything he's done. He is the voice of a new Disney character. And yes, he is a country singer.

0: Fantastic song right there. It's Stella Lefty in Boston. If you don't know who Stella is yet, let her explain it.
1: I'm 23. I'm from outside Chicago, like an hour away. I went to college in Louisiana. I graduated. I was always posting on TikTok. Like, that was always my thing since, like, I think 2020, I was, like, posting covers. But I live in LA now. I moved there 2 years ago, and I live with my two besties. And I've said this, like, people have asked me this, and Nashville is, like, my happy place, like, on this planet Earth. It's my favorite place to be. Mm-hmm. But I don't want to ruin it by living there because I think that, like, you know, there's magic in not being there all the time.
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1: Good morning, good evening, whatever time of day it is for you. Always happy that you are here. My name is Justin. It is the Overnight Ride. We are getting into Labor Day weekend, which means it is officially the end of hot dog season, according to the Hot Dog and Sausage Council, who keeps denying my application to sit in one of those seats in the boardroom. We

0: listeners in Australia, good news. My name's Justin. This is the Overnight Ride. That was Megan Maroney in Medicine. You're going to hear that one live because the Cloud Nine Tour officially announced for Australia. Happening this upcoming May, which means we will be on Megan Maroney, Koala and Kangaroo Watch. It's my favorite thing when our favorite country stars go down there because they interact with these animals and it's always hilarious. Unless you're Corey Kent and then the snake like wrapped itself around its head. That one was a little scary.
1: We get you through the night or the early morning, depending on your perspective. The Overnight Ride will be right back.
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2: And

Before getting on the radio, Tyler Nance was a welder, then became a country artist. The other day went back to his roots. First time he picked up any equipment in 2 years. Welded a couple things. Says he's still kind of got it. The voice is there. The welding might not be. Tyler Nance, it keeps me sane.

My name is Justin. This is the Overnight Ride. Shoot me a text this weekend. What are you doing for Labor Day? 615-737-1033 or hit me up on Instagram, Justin Off Air. It's Graylin James and Water at a Wedding.

0: Luke Bryan, Country and She Knows It on the Overnight Ride. Looks like we're going to have to wait till September 18th. That is when the new album Signs for Luke comes out. First song on the album, Finders Keepers, teaming up with the other Luke Combs. No, the other Luke. He calls him the other Luke. There's only one Luke Combs. You know, they both have the same first name, and this is the first time in my entire career that I've mixed them up. Anyway, Luke Bryan, Luke Combs together on a song on Luke Bryan's album. I got it right that time.
1: 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The Overnight Ride will be right back.
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Would you be surprised if I told you that John Morgan, one of the co-writers on this song? You'd not be, because Jason and John work so well together. John will be on the show in just a couple weeks. Right now, it's Jason and Anytime Soon on the Overnight Ride.

Sunday morning means we pop new music into the playlist this week. My name's Justin. It is the Overnight Ride, and it's that time. New from Rodney Atkins, The Years Are Short on the Overnight Ride.

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Her energy drink is now widely available. I have two in my fridge. I've had one, but it was warm. I haven't had it cold yet. So maybe this week we'll do a live review of the Ella Langley energy drink on the air. I feel like it's better cold. I didn't love it warm.

0: Ian Munsick, Love is Blind on the Overnight Ride. You will hear that one this season if you watch Wyoming football. Looks like their band is rehearsing it right now to play during football games. I have a feeling the top two songs from this past year, since last football season, country-wise, that we will hear during college football season later today, Choosing Texas and Be Her by Ella Langley. Come back at the end of the season. I think I'll be right.
1: 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You're on the Overnight Ride. 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

The Moroni homies, they're out in full force. Cloud Nine tour just wrapped up here in North America. We'll head to Australia this May, in the UK in a couple weeks. Why are they on full force? Megan had posted a picture with yellow coloring, and there's a yellow dress on stage. They believe the next album will be yellow. This one's from Cloud Nine, the pink album. It's Beautiful Things.

New album, Silver Sands Marina, out on September 25th. Kenny did lead on there might be a second book. He just released his first book not too long ago. But he did tell me off air that there will be no second audiobook. So it was very hard to do. It's going to be hard to read your own words in book form.

We are in Labor Day weekend. If you're doing anything special, let me know. 615-737-1033 is the text line. I'm doing nothing, so I'll live through you. It's hard.

0: Russell Dickerson, Worth Your Wild on the Overnight Ride, invited a couple up on stage the other day to slow dance, and then the guy proposed to his girlfriend, and now they're happily engaged. If you've been dating somebody a while and they invite you up on stage, you have to know what's happening, right?
1: 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Second and third shifters, we are here for you. More of the Overnight Ride is next.
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0: We love cryptic. We love teasers. And we got one just a couple days ago. My name's Justin. This is the Overnight Ride. On the 10th, Eric Church is giving us something. It looks to be like a brand new song, which may lead to a brand new album. But it's cryptic.
1: Ooh.
0: It's Hardy, Eric Church, Morgan Wallen, Tim McGraw, MacArthur on the Overnight Ride.
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Zach John King get to drink it on the overnight ride. He's got his debut album out right now on What You Get. Debut EP for Jacob Hackworth out at the end of October. It's What Took You So Long on the overnight ride. You told me.

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Not only was Kane bartending, but he hosted a Shania Twain lookalike contest because his song with Shania is out right now. I was going to jokingly go dress up as Shania Twain and see if I won. I would have lost tremendously. People went all out, like sewing costumes, dyeing hair, makeup, dance routines. I would have been more embarrassed than I thought I was going to be embarrassed, if that makes sense.

0: we set the bar too low? I don't know. My name's Justin. This is The Overnight Ride. 13-year-old me would have thought by now, 35-year-old me would have their life together. Article just came out. Things you can look at to tell yourself you have your life together. Now, looking at this, it's very aspirational. Being financially responsible. Enjoying your own company. Admitting when you're wrong. Saying no without feeling guilty. Very aspirational. Very idealistic. The one that comes next on here. Being aware of when trash day is. If you're putting out the trash on the right day of the week, congratulations. You do indeed have your life together. It's the small wins in life, everybody.
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Just going to put it out there. The last time Blake Whiting performed in a stadium happened to be in Philadelphia wearing a custom Jalen Hurts jersey, who was the quarterback for the Philadelphia Eagles. And I'm going to accept that as an omen that my Eagles win the Super Bowl. So thank you, Blake. It's Blake Whiting. Bet on that.

My name's Justin. This is the Overnight Ride. Carter Faith says the best advice she got was from Kelsey Ballerini when they toured together in Australia. Kelsey told her, perform for the person in the very last seat. Carter Faith, Wyatt Flores, nothing better to do on the Overnight Ride.

0: I should know this. I'm trying to figure it out in real time. My name's Justin. It's the Overnight Ride. We know that Ella Langley's choosing Texas 20 weeks number one on the Billboard Hot 100. I believe they published the chart on Tuesday, unless there is a holiday, and Monday is a holiday. But it's also updated on Saturday. All I know is if she hits 21 weeks, we will know very, very soon. If she hits 21, she gets closer to 23, and then she beats All I Want for Christmas Is You. I don't know the dates and times. I'm just hoping it goes 24 weeks.
1: 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The Overnight Ride. 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We'll be right back.
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Today is National Fight Procrastination Day. My name's Justin. It's the Overnight Ride. I was going to come up with something clever, but I'll do that tomorrow. It's Parker McCollum. You're killing me.

Every time we play this song, I like to take a look back at the summer that was 7 years ago, which would have been 2019. That was the Great Chicken Sandwich Wars. Popeyes and Chick-fil-A, and then everybody else jumped in. People were fighting each other at drive-thrus to get the chicken sandwiches. And now, you can just get them whenever you want to. We didn't have to throw hands over deep-fried poultry. It's Morgan Wallen in 7 Summers.

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Quick update on what has been happening outside the studio window. You've been hearing chopping and banging and stuff over the last couple shows. Looks like the sewer line broke over there in front of a whole bunch of restaurants. So it's been solved. I think a lot of people were enjoying their food and broke the lines out front.

0: on the air this week and complained about how I got stuck behind a 500-person run club twice in the same day. I'm Justin. It's the overnight ride. Complained about them. Now, at the end, they do drink, so I kind of can't give them too much crap. They found me on social media. I guess they're up late listening. So I'm a little scared. 500 runners coming at you. Guys, it's okay. You just interrupt my traffic patterns twice. You do the same loop on the same road. Just trying to get to work. Get to 7-Eleven. And enjoy my day. No one's messaged me yet, but I'm a little scared of all those very fit people teaming up on me.
1: 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We'll be right back.
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iron stomach. Seafood boil, raw oysters before going on stage. That is what John Party enjoyed the other day during his backstage behind the tour segment on Instagram. That would put me out of commission. And this guy goes on stage and plays for an hour and a half. John Party and Boots Off. Jeez.

End of this month, Heartland Rock and Roll. It's Corey Kent's brand new album. He's so excited. He may or may not have AI'd the album title across his chest like a tattoo. He's not saying if it's AI or not. Could be real. Here's Empty Words.

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These two worked together forever ago on a song called That's Why We Fight. And now they're back on Jaded. It's Coe Wetzel, Ella Langley, on the Overnight Ride.

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cooler, smarter, younger, hotter, a whole bunch of other adjectives. What Adam Levine and Kelly Clarkson used to describe Riley Green in this upcoming season of The Voice when they were comparing him to Blake Shelton, who's not on the show anymore. The premiere of the show, September 21st, it's Riley Green. I think he's too drunk.

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As always, catch me on Instagram, Justin Off Air. 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

today is the last Sunday without NFL football for the next 7 months. Let it soak in. Appreciate it. I'll finally have a personality trait. Oh, it's so nice. Here's Dylan Scott, Dear Big City, on the Overnight Ride.

0: name's Justin. This is the Overnight Ride. Who's this?
1: Just a joke guy.
0: Calling the show from Dallas, Texas. Gives you thoughts on life. Makes you laugh. Makes you cringe. Makes you groan. What do you got?
1: Somebody stole my tire gauge. I don't think I can take the pressure anymore.
0: Oh.
1: If you ever get locked out of your house, talk to your lock calmly. Because communication is key.
0: Oh.
1: So I went to a clothing store this morning to buy a sweater. So when I went to pay, my card was declined. And the clerk told me she needed my card again.
0: Oh.
1: This is Jeff the Joke Guy, signing off.
2: 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The Overnight Ride will be right back.
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My name is Justin. This is the Overnight Ride. Always on Instagram for you. Justin off air. Shoot me a text this weekend, 615-737-1033. Are we barbecuing tomorrow? What are we making? I would love to know.

Our buddy Chase Matthew, very upset. Why? Google AI says he's 5'11". He wants it on the record that he is 6'2", 200 pounds. What if I have my height on there? Legally, I'm 6 foot. In real life, I'm 5'11 and 3 quarters.

mosquitoes, ticks, and Miracle Whip. Three things Shane Prophet wants to ask God why he invented. Yeah, I mean, yeah. People love Miracle Whip. People who love Miracle Whip, they'll go to battle for Miracle Whip. So the other two I can really question.

It is Sunday. That means I get to shake up the playlist for the next week, and we're going to do that right now and also in a couple minutes. It's Shaboozy, Cowgirl, on the Overnight Ride.

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Why? Because every Sunday we get to shake up the playlist, put some new stuff in, and keep it fresh. We're going to do that right now. We did it a couple minutes ago. We're going to do it again. New from Low Cash, talking about on the overnight ride.

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1: Thank you for joining us for Lehigh Valley Sunday Morning, a public service of Cumulus Media Allentown. I'm your host, Sam Malone. And today, I'd like our guests to introduce themselves if they can.
2: Hi, Sam.
1: Hi.
2: It's great to be here.
1: Thank you. My name
2: is Jennifer Loconte Kugler. Mm-hmm. I am the communications manager for the Bethlehem Area School District.
1: Very nice. Welcome.
2: Thank you.
3: And I'm Coach Stilato. I'm the Freedom High School basketball coach and also the phys ed teacher.
1: Very nice. Now, I want to welcome you today because if you were listening earlier in the week, we had some students on from Freedom and Liberty, which is always nice to have them together and smiling and doing, you know, good cause. And I want to get right to what this is. But first, I know, Jen, you wanted to mention something first.
2: Yes, I just wanted to mention that Dr. Lahara could not be here this morning with us. He really wanted to be, but being, you know, still new to the district, he has so many back-to-back meetings.
1: Yeah.
2: But he does look forward to coming on in the future.
1: Oh, absolutely. Anytime that can happen. And we want to get right to this because this is something that is really interesting. I can't believe it's been 25 years. 9/11, we all remember where we were when that happened. I was actually doing afternoons on our sister station at that time. And I remember coming into the building and it was something we've never seen before. The panic. What are we doing next? We, you know, a lot of us have known someone who was a victim or had a major, you know, whatever during 9/11. And to get the younger generation involved, I think is really important because 25 years. I can't believe it. So there's something at Bethlehem Area School District Stadium called The Climb. Tell us about what this is all about with the kids.
3: Yeah, we started off, with the 25th anniversary. We wanted to go big. And that's where the idea of The Climb came from. I met with Dr. Lahara. I met with the Liberty principal, Mr. Horlick, and mm-hmm. the Freedom principal, Miss Sage. And I sold them on the idea, and they were all very positive about it, gave me the green light. Then I formed a committee, and what I do best is surround myself with good people, and that's what we did. And we started rolling with The Climb. So The Climb is Freedom and Liberty, students coming together on 9/11, and we're going to attempt, our goal is to attempt to climb 2,200 steps, and that's how many steps are in one tower. And we're going to combine that with some fire departments. The City of Bethlehem Fire Department will be there. The Bethlehem Township Fire Department will be there. And they're going to be walking alongside of us and actually starting the event as well. So we're excited to have them on board. And, this all started when, obviously on that dreadful day. But just like all of us that and from that generation, we're always thinking about in a selfish way, who do we know from that building?
1: Right.
3: When it collapsed and I went through my names and none of them, I didn't think I lost anybody, but eventually I found out I did, and I lost a roommate named Martin Wortley. And 2 days later, I ended up on ground zero, and I assisted. And the way I look at it was there, I was there to find my buddy, and we never did find him. But that's where it all started for me.
1: Yeah. Now, what is the, I don't want to use the word excitement, but what's the overall temperature of the kids that are, when they were in early this week, I felt their passion for it. And to see that juniors and seniors from a rival school,

0: doesn't have anything to do with anything, but I just like throwing that in there. Coming together, what's the temperature like with the students with this and wanting to learn more about it?
1: Yeah, well, I will just add that Dr. Lahar and I went to one of the early on meetings mm-hmm. that Coach Delato had with the students over the summer. These kids are coming in before school even started this year, working together on this, getting into groups, talking about, you know, different areas of the event that they were going to be in charge of. And it was just amazing to see that that level of passion
0: that
1: they really wanted to do this.
0: Because if you look ahead, this generation now and the next, 10, 20 years or so are going to have to continue to teach like their kids and on and on with this. So this is simply amazing. Now, we can't necessarily come to the school on 9/11 just because it's a school and we get it. But there's a way that we can make a donation to the Tunnel of Towers Foundation as well, right?
2: Yeah, you could certainly go to the website.
0: Yeah.
2: You could certainly go to one of the schools and donate that way. And that if you go to the schools, that really helps us because then it increases our number.
0: Okay.
2: If it goes directly to Tunnels of Tower, that's fantastic. And hopefully it'll be addressed that, you know, that did come from the Bethel Mary School District.
0: Right.
2: But yeah, you could do it that way. You can go to the Climb Instagram, the Climb Bethlehem. You can go to the BASD website. You can go to Freedom High School's website. There's a lot of different ways you can, you know, get a hold of us. But, yeah, we're out there and we're certainly looking for contributions.
0: Yeah.
2: We did have some major sponsorship from Service Electric. Mm-hmm. Country Meadows gave a huge.
0: Nice.
2: 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So we've had some really good ones so far. Matt Johnson Carpentry, Double Impact Tents. You know, the list goes on and on. We've got a really good start here. And what this money goes towards was the T-shirts. We thought it was important for every student to get a T-shirt.
0: Sure.
2: And then what happens then is for the student to participate, they have to pay $10. Mm-hmm. And that will get them out of school and invited over to the stadium. And we didn't forget about the educational part. So first block from Liberty and Freedom, the entire first block, there's going to be a 9/11 lesson plan. And then when we come over, there's also a lot of educational stuff.
0: Sure.
2: As they're not walking, when they're taking a break, when they're eating lunch, there's going to be a lot of educational stuff going on.
0: Just curious, how long is this going to be an all day event? Do you think that's happening? Like an all day, you know, because let's go back even to we remember how the world shut down.
2: Mm-hmm.
0: We remember how this happened. We remember driving it. One thing that I remember the most is looking up in the sky, not seeing a plane for how many days?
2: Mm-hmm.
0: And you just, these images come back right away. And it's like, you know, as they're climbing and doing the climb, if it's an all day event, it's that's still not even anything that we went through and we witnessed 25 years ago. It's just amazing.
1: Yeah. I remember watching the TV coverage, you know, gosh, I mean, it went on and on for months.
0: Yeah.
1: Just at ground zero all day. I'd come home from work. I was living in Boston at the time.
0: Oh, okay.
1: And I worked for the Boston Police Department doing media relations. So that entire building was shut down. And it was unreal.
0: Yeah. Simply amazing. And just the fact that the kids are learning about this and how important it is something that, you know, when we were talking to them even earlier in the week, just they knew so much about it already. Mm. Now, is this something that, okay, you know, bringing up a little bit of a history plan for it, is this something that we're going to see in history books, your opinion, in the next couple of years?
2: I certainly hope so.
0: Yeah.
2: I really do. You know, we certainly learn about JFK.
0: Yeah.
2: We certainly learn about Pearl Harbor. So why shouldn't we be learning about 9/11?
0: Right.
2: You know, but that's above my head. So,
0: right.
2: I'm going to do my part. I talked to the kids the other day and I said, you know, even if I do a little bit, it's doing more than somebody, you know, and I was trying to explain that to the kids. You can do something. You can be a part of this. You can watch a documentary. You can learn about what happened on that day. And that was my message. Just even if you don't come to the climb, even if you don't participate, do something, watch something, learn something and pass that on to future generations.
0: And I know not every student will probably be taking part in this, but maybe even the students that are not, this could be up to the kids that are and say, hey, you know what? It's the 25th year. I don't know if it's going to be a yearly thing or if it's going to be every 5 years or however this is going to happen. I don't know. But maybe here's what you do next time we do something like this. Here's how you can get involved. I know you don't know much about it, but maybe learn from this year. That way we can do something again next year, the year after.
2: Yeah, it was. I've been asked that quite often. Yeah. Hey, next year, you know, and I take 1 year at a time.
0: That's what you have to do.
2: You know, and I think possibly in 5 years, it comes back around. Yep. But there's a lot of moving pieces to this. You know, so I don't know. We'll see how that goes. You know, Dr. Lahara certainly has been supportive. Mm-hmm. And, you know, it will also depend on him and what direction he wants to take this. But yeah, we'll see.
0: That's all you can do. You can just see now, rain or shine, right? Is this something?
2: We do have a rain date.
0: You do have a rain date. Okay.
2: Yeah, we have a rain date on Monday. So okay. 9/11 is a Friday. Mm-hmm. Rain date on Monday. Mm-hmm. We certainly obviously don't want to do that, but we have to keep in consideration the safety of the kids.
0: Right.
2: So our fingers are definitely crossed in that situation. But so we want to, we'll see. If we have to go on Monday, we'll make it happen.
0: Yeah. Definitely no snow in the forecast. So that's a good thing. We remember last year's winter. But anyway, no, this is something great you guys are doing again. The Tunnel to Towers Foundation. And of course, we're talking about the 25th anniversary of 9/11, which is just, I'm glad you guys are bringing this up because my opinion, it does feel like it kind of faded away a little bit. And for that to come back, what you're doing is simply amazing. So we thank you for that.
2: Yeah. And I hope people go to the Tunnels to Towers story.
0: Yes.
2: And find out exactly what that was all about, because that's inspiring as well. We also have another event on September 20th, which is called the Never Forget Ride.
0: Oh, okay.
2: You can look that up. Never Forget Ride. On the website.
0: Yeah.
2: But definitely we're, you know, that money along with our money is going to go to Tunnels to Towers. So our goal combined is 60,000. The BASD goal is 10,000.
0: All right. Also, you can make a donation again at catcountry96.com. We have a link set up for you. It's the weekend, so you can do it. It's Labor Day weekend, so you can do it anytime that you have some downtime. Jen, any other words you'd like to say today? Again, thank you for coming in this early morning. We love it.
1: Yeah, of course. It's for a good cause. Mm-hmm. Just really hats off and congrats to, on behalf of Dr. Lahara and BASD, to Coach Salato and these kids, because without his leadership, you know, would we be doing this event? I mean, he really has just, it's been tremendous to be able to watch really from the sidelines what he's put together and to see these kids. I mean, this is so student driven.
0: Yes.
1: So that's something that we are really, really proud of.
0: Yeah, as he should be. And of course, making a donation again, you can stop by Freedom and Liberty, any other school, or Freedom or Liberty?
2: Just Freedom and Liberty, BASD. Yeah.
0: Okay.
2: And they can stop by the main office, ask how they can contribute, and you know, we can get started that way. And that way, that goes right to our either Liberty or Freedom.
0: Right.
2: It goes into our total that we can donate. Way you can donate and help out would be a benefit.
0: And again, just to see these two schools come together. I know I hit that earlier, but it's just neat to see the kids coming in for Freedom and Liberty. Wait, you're in my studio together at the same time and there's no rivalry going on?
2: I love it. You know, I'm a Liberty grad.
1: Yeah. I'm a Freedom grad.
0: Yeah. Oh, no. So, wait, it's continuing.
2: Exactly. And we went to middle school together.
0: That's
2: so
0: great.
2: Full circle. But sometimes the competitive edge, Liberty, Freedom, you know, there's places for that. And this certainly is not one of them.
0: Are you, American flags going to be held high on 9/11, of course, at the stadium. You know, hopefully, even if you have one to bring, you can do that as well.
2: Yeah, it's the great part, too, is that Liberty High School plays a football game on Thursday night.
0: No
2: the
0: way.
2: 10th,
0: okay.
2: And Freedom plays on the 11th. Both at the stadium. So we will also be, our committee will also be represented there.
0: Yeah.
2: And we're going to be, you know, selling some things, selling t-shirts.
0: Oh, good.
2: Some things
0: so you can make a donation at the game.
2: Yeah, you can make a donation at the game.
0: Oh, perfect.
2: Yep.
0: Two home games. That's great.
2: Yeah, it just worked out that way. Somebody's looking down on us.
0: I love that. And let's just, you know, keep our fingers crossed again for nice weather on 9/11 for the climb. And again, guys, thank you very much. And we wish you nothing but the best to make this a huge success. And thank you for coming in.
2: Thanks for having us.
1: Thank you for having us.
0: You've been listening to a Lehigh Valley Sunday morning with me, your host, Sam Malone, a public service of Cumulus Media. Have a great day.
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0: Thank you for joining us for Lehigh Valley Sunday Morning, a public service of Cumulus Media Allentown. I'm your host, Sam Malone. And today I'd like our guests to introduce themselves if they can.
1: Hi, Sam.
0: Hi.
1: It's great to be here.
0: Thank you. My name
1: is Jennifer Loconte Kugler. Mm-hmm. I am the communications manager for the Bethlehem Area School District.
0: Very nice. Welcome.
1: Thank you.
0: And I'm
2: Coach Delotto. I'm the Freedom High School basketball coach and also the phys ed teacher.
0: Very nice. Now, I want to welcome you today because if you were listening earlier in the week, we had some students on from Freedom and Liberty, which is always nice to have them together and smiling and doing, you know, good cause. And I want to get right to what this is. But first, I know, Jen, you wanted to mention something first.
1: Yes, I just wanted to mention that Dr. Lahara could not be here this morning with us. He really wanted to be, but being, you know, still new to the district, he has so many back-to-back meetings.
0: Yeah.
1: But he does look forward to coming on in the future.
0: Oh, absolutely. Anytime that can happen. And we want to get right to this because this is something that is really interesting. I can't believe it's been 25 years. 9/11, we all remember where we were when that happened. I was actually doing afternoons on our sister station at that time. And I remember coming into the building and it was something we've never seen before. The panic. What are we doing next? We, you know, a lot of us have known someone who was a victim or had a major, you know, whatever during 9/11. And to get the younger generation involved, I think is really important because 25 years. I can't believe it. So there's something at Bethlehem Area School District Stadium called The Climb. Tell us about what this is all about with the kids.
2: Yeah, we started off, with the 25th anniversary. We wanted to go big. And that's where the idea of The Climb came from. I met with Dr. Lahara. I met with the Liberty principal, Mr. Horlick, and mm-hmm. the Freedom principal, Miss Sage. And I sold them on the idea, and they were all very positive about it, gave me the green light. Then I formed a committee, and what I do best is surround myself with good people, and that's what we did. And we started rolling with The Climb. So The Climb is Freedom and Liberty, students coming together on 9/11, and we're going to attempt, our goal is to attempt to climb 2,200 steps, and that's how many steps are in one tower. And we're going to combine that with some fire departments. The City of Bethlehem Fire Department will be there. The Bethlehem Township Fire Department will be there. And they're going to be walking alongside of us and actually starting the event as well. So we're excited to have them on board. And, this all started when, obviously on that dreadful day. But just like all of us that and from that generation, we're always thinking about in a selfish way, who do we know from that building?
0: Right.
2: When it collapsed and I went through my names and none of them, I didn't think I lost anybody, but eventually I found out I did, and I lost a roommate named Martin Wortley. And 2 days later, I ended up on ground zero, and I assisted. And the way I look at it was there, I was there to find my buddy, and we never did find him. But that's where it all started for me.
0: Yeah. Now, what is the, I don't want to use the word excitement, but what's the overall temperature of the kids that are, when they were in early this week, I felt their passion for it. And to see that juniors and seniors from a rival school, which doesn't have anything to do with anything, but I just like throwing that in there, coming together. What's the temperature like with the students with this and wanting to learn more about it?
1: Yeah, well, I will just add that Dr. Lahara and I went to one of the early on meetings mm-hmm. that Coach Delato had with the students over the summer. These kids are coming in before school even started this year, working together on this, getting into groups, talking about, you know, different areas of the event that they were going to be in charge of. And it was just amazing to see that that level of passion they really wanted to do this.
0: Because if you look ahead, this generation now and the next, 10, 20 years or so are going to have to continue to teach like their kids and on with this. So this is simply amazing. Now, we can't necessarily come to the school on 9/11 just because it's a school and we get it. But there's a way that we can make a donation to the Tunnel of Towers Foundation as well, right?
2: Yeah, you could certainly go to the website.
0: Yeah.
2: You could certainly go to one of the schools and donate that way. And that, if you go to the schools, that really helps us because then it increases our number.
0: Okay.
2: If it goes directly to Tunnels of Tower, that's fantastic. And hopefully it'll be addressed that, you know, that did come from the Bethel Mary School District.
0: Right.
2: But yeah, you could do it that way. You can go to the Climb Instagram, the Climb Bethlehem. You can go to the BASD website. You can go to Freedom High School's website. There's a lot of different ways you can, you know, get a hold of us. But yeah, we're out there and we're certainly looking for contributions.
0: Yeah.
2: We did have some major sponsorship from Service Electric. Mm-hmm. Country Meadows gave a huge.
0: Nice.
2: 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So we've had some really good ones so far. Matt Johnson Carpentry, Double Impact Tents. You know, the list goes on and on. We've got a really good start here. And what this money goes towards was the T-shirts. We thought it was important for every student to get a T-shirt.
0: Sure.
2: And then what it happens then is for the student to participate, they have to pay $10. Mm-hmm. And that will get them out of school and invited over to the stadium. And we didn't forget about the educational part. So first block from Liberty and Freedom, the entire first block, there's going to be a 9/11 lesson plan. And then when we come over, there's also a lot of educational stuff.
0: Sure.
2: As they're not walking, when they're taking a break, when they're eating lunch, there's going to be a lot of educational stuff going on.
0: Just curious, how long is this going to be an all day event? Do you think that's happening? Like an all day, you know, because let's go back even to, we remember how the world shut down.
2: Mm-hmm.
0: We remember how this happened. We remember driving it. One thing that I remember the most is looking up in the sky, not seeing a plane for how many days?
2: Mm-hmm.
0: And you just, these images come back right away. And it's like, you know, as they're climbing and doing the climb, if it's an all day event, it's just, that's still not even anything that we went through and we witnessed 25 years ago. It's just amazing.
1: Yeah. I remember watching the TV coverage, you know, gosh, I mean, it went on and on for months.
0: Yeah.
1: Just at ground zero all day. I'd come home from work. I was living in Boston at the time.
0: Oh, okay.
1: And I worked for the Boston Police Department doing media relations. So that entire building was shut down. And it was just, it was unreal.
0: Yeah. Simply amazing. And just the fact that the kids are learning about this and how important it is something that, you know, when we were talking to you even earlier in the week, just they knew so much about it already. Mm-hmm. Now, is this something that, okay, you know, bringing up a little bit of a history plan, is this something that we're going to see in history books, your opinion, in the next couple of years?
2: I certainly hope so.
0: Yeah.
2: I really do. You know, we certainly learn about JFK.
0: Yeah.
2: We certainly learn about Pearl Harbor. So why shouldn't we be learning about 9/11?
0: Right.
2: You know, but that's above my head. So,
0: right.
2: I'm going to do my part. I talked to the kids the other day and I said, you know, even if I do a little bit, it's doing more than somebody, you know, and I was trying to explain that to the kids. You can do something. You can be a part of this. You can watch a documentary. You can learn about what happened on that day. And that was my message. Just even if you don't come to the climb, even if you don't participate, do something, watch something, learn something, and pass that on to future generations.
0: And I know not every student will probably be taking part in this, but maybe even the students that are not, this could be up to the kids that are and say, hey, you know what? It's the 25th year. I don't know if it's going to be a yearly thing or if it's going to be every 5 years or however this is going to happen. I don't know. But maybe here's what you do next time we do something like this. Here's how you can get involved. I know you don't know much about it, but maybe learn from this year. That way we can do something again, next year, the year after.
2: Yeah, it was, I've been asked that quite often.
0: Yeah.
2: Hey, next year, you know, and I take 1 year at a time.
0: That's what you have to do.
2: You know, and I think possibly in 5 years, it comes back around, but there's a lot of moving pieces to this. You know, so I don't know. We'll see how that goes. You know, Dr. Lahar certainly has been supportive. Mm-hmm. And, you know, it will also depend on him and what he want, and what direction he wants to take this. But, yeah, we'll see.
0: That's all you can do. You can just see now, rain or shine, right? Is this something?
2: We do have a rain date.
0: You do have a rain date. Okay.
2: Yeah, we have a rain date on Monday. So okay. 9/11 is a Friday. Mm-hmm. Rain date on Monday. Mm-hmm. We certainly obviously don't want to do that, but we have to keep in consideration the safety of the kids.
0: Right, right, right.
2: So our fingers are definitely crossed in that situation. But yeah, so we want to, we'll see. If we have to go on Monday, we'll make it happen.
0: Yeah, yeah. Definitely no snow in the forecast. So that's a good thing. Something that we remember last year's winter. But anyway, no, this is something great you guys are doing again. The Tunnel to Towers Foundation. And of course, we're talking about the 25th anniversary of 9/11, which is just, I'm glad you guys are bringing this up because my opinion, it does feel like kind of faded away a little bit. And for that to come back, what you're doing is simply amazing. So we thank you for that.
2: Yeah. And I hope people go to the Tunnels to Towers story.
0: Yes.
2: And find out exactly what that was all about, because that's inspiring as well. We also have another event on September 20th, which is called the Never Forget Ride.
0: Oh, okay.
2: You can look that up. Never Forget Ride. On the website.
0: Yeah.
2: But yeah, definitely we're, you know, that money along with our money is going to go to Tunnels to Towers. So our goal combined is 60,000. The BASD goal is 10,000.
0: All right. Also, you can make a donation again at catcountry96.com. We have a link set up for you. It's the weekend, so you can do it. It's Labor Day weekend, so you can do it anytime that you have some downtime. Jen, any other words you'd like to say today? Again, thank you for coming in this early morning. We love it.
1: Yeah, of course. It's for a good cause. Mm-hmm. Just really hats off and congrats to, on behalf of Dr. Lahara and BASD, to Coach Salato and these kids, because without his leadership, you know, would we be doing this event? I mean, he really has just, it's been tremendous to be able to watch really from the sidelines what he's put together and to see these kids. I mean, this is so student driven.
0: Yes.
1: So that's something that we are really, really proud of.
0: Yeah, as he should be. And of course, making a donation again, you can stop by Freedom and Liberty, any other school, or Freedom or Liberty?
2: Just Freedom and Liberty, Freedom and BASD. Liberty. Yeah.
0: Okay.
2: And yeah, they can stop by the main office, ask how they can contribute, and you know, we can get start that way. And that way, that goes right to our either Liberty or Freedom.
0: Right.
2: It goes into our total that we can donate. So any way you can donate and help out would be a benefit.
0: And again, just to see these two schools come together. I know I hit that earlier, but it's just neat to see the kids coming in for Freedom and Liberty. Wait, you're in my studio together at the same time and there's no rivalry going on, you know?
2: I love it. You know, I'm a Liberty grad.
0: Yeah,
1: I'm a Freedom grad.
0: Yeah. Oh, no, wait, it's continuing.
2: Exactly. And we went to middle school together.
0: That's
2: so
0: great.
2: Full circle. But yeah, sometimes the competitive edge, Liberty, Freedom, you know, there's places for that. And this certainly is not one of them.
0: Are you, American flags going to be held high on 9/11, of course, at the stadium. You know, hopefully, even if you have one to bring, you can do that as well.
2: Yeah, it's the great part, too, is that Liberty High School plays a football game on Thursday night, the 10th.
0: Okay.
2: And Freedom plays on the 11th. Both at the stadium. So we will also be, our committee will also be represented there.
0: Yeah.
2: And we're going to be, you know, selling some things, selling t-shirts.
0: Oh, good.
2: Some things
0: so
2: there
0: you can make
2: too.
0: A donation at the game.
2: Yeah, you can make a donation
0: at
2: the game.
0: Oh, perfect.
2: Yep.
0: Two home games. That's great.
2: Yeah, it just worked out that way. Somebody's looking down on us.
0: I love that. And let's just, you know, keep our fingers crossed again for nice weather on, you know, on 9/11 for the climb. And again, guys, thank you very much. And we wish you nothing but the best to make this a huge success. And thank you for coming in.
2: Thanks for having
1: us. Thank you for having us.
0: You've been listening to a Lehigh Valley Sunday morning with me, your host, Sam Malone, a public service of Cumulus Media. Have a great day.
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2: Well, hello and welcome to American Country Countdown. I'm your flip-flop wearing host, Ryan Fox from the ACC O'Reilly Auto Parts Studio. We are laboring extra hard this weekend, so you don't have to. We got something for everyone this weekend, including global superstar Taylor Swift, who's stopping by this and every hour. Plus, Darius Rucker's giving us some good advice, and fresh-faced Tucker Wetmore is taking us back to the very beginning. Speaking of beginning, let's begin this Liberty Weekend ACC with an ACC debut from last weekend's guest, Megan Maroney. It's Medicine, American Country Countdown.
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Megan Maroney, making us all feel a little better with Medicine, number 30 on American Country Countdown. It's Ryan Box. And they say one of the ways to live longer is to have a better attitude, and this backs that up. New research shows that people who are optimistic increase the likelihood of reaching the age of 85 by up to 70%. One reason why? Well, optimistic people tend to expect positive stuff to happen in the future, so they take better care of themselves. Makes sense. Big teacher for Shane Prophet. He's back at the countdown this weekend with Long Live Country, ACC. Number

Blake Shelton. Let Him In Anyway on American Country Countdown, number 28. And Ryan Fox with all the hits and the stars coast to coast and around the world. And Blake says he's very proud of the way Taylor Swift and her new husband, Travis Kelce, have owned their relationship in public, not trying to hide it from fans. He says it was a lot like how he and his wife, Gwen Stefani, went about it. Speaking of Taylor, she is our guest this weekend on ACC. Of course, she was recently part of the latest Toy Story movie, Toy Story 5, contributing a hit song to the soundtrack. How did that all come about? Taylor will tell us after her former ACC number one, our song, American Country Countdown.

7 here on American Country Countdown. Stayed there for 6 consecutive weeks. Our guest this weekend, Taylor Swift. It's Our Song on ACC. It's Ryan and Taylor. First of all, it's so cool having you here. You are part of the new Toy Story movie, Toy Story 5.

0: Of course, I knew it. I knew you, which we're going to hear a little bit later on here in the countdown. But that is a song that you wrote after seeing an early screening of Toy Story 5, right? Walk us through that.
1: When I got to see an early version of Toy Story 5, I was struck by several themes going on throughout the movie. But I really was zeroing in on Jessie, the character that has been my favorite ever since she was introduced into these films. Mm-hmm. And I was seeing that she was going through sort of like a full circle moment as a character, and that if you've watched the Toy Story films, you know her central heartbreak comes from her kid, Emily. And I was just kind of seeing her go through things with Bonnie that sort of healed those wounds in a way. There was a lot of like reunions of old friends and seeing people that you haven't seen in a while and kind of forgiving past heartbreak or whatever, and kind of healing that within yourself. And
0: right.
1: So I remember thinking of the line, "I knew you through the days of the blades of the grass in summer." And that being sort of a line I loved because it conjures up this idea of childhood and playfulness and everything, but also they're toys. So they're literally looking through blades of grass because that's how tall they are. And I also kind of like it when a word like days, like D-A-Z-E,
0: yeah,
1: sounds like D-A-Y-S, and you can, as a listener, right, decide which word you assign to the meaning of that. But yeah, that was the first kind of lyric that I came up with. And it happens to be the first lyric of the song.
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0: Wetzel and Ella Langley. That one should be a number one song soon. Jaded, number 27 on American Country Countdown. And Ryan Fox. And speaking of Ella, she recently paid tribute to one of her faves, the late, great Dolly Parton, while on stage in Alabama. Love that. Ella doing Jolene and Auburn. And love this from Russell Dickerson. Up four spots this weekend. Worth your while. American Country Countdown.
1: Number 2.

Russell Dickerson. Worth Your Wild, 26 on American Country Countdown. And Ryan, and what are five things to spend money on? We're going to ask our friend Darius Rucker to give us a little advice after a song that made him a little bit of money. Wagon Wheel and ACC Extra.

0: American Country Countdown from Darius Rucker, Wagon Wheel on ACC. I'm Ryan, and Darius is one of our faves here at ACC because you can ask him just about anything, and he usually gives you a pretty good answer. Like when he revealed, for example, the five things that are worth spending your hard-earned cash on.
1: The five things that are definitely worth spending the money on that I spend on them. Number one, no order here. I would say traveling. I love to travel. That's worth everything we spend on. We're going places, something I love. My dogs. I love my dogs. They're worth every penny. My kids, they're worth a lot more than I spend on them. They're just everything to me. Four, this is gonna sound weird, but the happiness of me and the people I love is worth whatever that, money can't buy you happiness, but it makes help finding it a little bit easier, I think, sometimes. So whatever I spend on that is worth it. And last but not least, of course, I'm coming up with number five, and that would be, the fifth thing would be food and wine. Whatever I spend on food and wine is worth every penny, because I love to eat and have a great bottle of wine.
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1: He's going to be a guest here on ACC in the coming weeks. Our buddy Dustin Lynch, Easy to Love, 25 on American Country Countdown. You got Ryan Fox with the hits. And up next, we're locking lips with a little kiss in more ways than one. If you're wondering what I'm talking about, I'll explain in our ACC time machine in 6 minutes. First, though, Graylin James is up five notches with Water at a Wedding. 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

0: Brooks and Dunn with their most played country song of the year we're traveling to in our ACC time machine. 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
0: I'm Ryan Fox. Happy Labor Day weekend. And if you know the year that song that we just heard was jamming on your radio, then you're already ahead of the curve for this weekend's ACC time machine. We give you the clues and you guess the year we've traveled to. Ready? Here we go.
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0: The king of late night on this year we've arrived in on our ACC time machine was Jay Leno with The Tonight Show. For context, Jay hosted the show from 1992 to 2009 and then again from 2010 to 2014. The legendary rock band Kiss had the highest grossing tour of this year, raking in over $43 million at the turnstiles. And speaking of Kiss, the country superstar who sang the song This Kiss, Faith Hill, hosted the ACM Awards with Brooks and Dunn, who eventually took home ACM and CMA Entertainer of the Year. So, do you know the year? Brooks and Dunn was big. Jay Leno ruled late night, and a lot of fans got up close with Kiss. Well, if you guessed the year 1996, you would be correct. 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

your shot. That one is sure to join the countdown very soon from Corey Kent. Empty Words on American Country Countdown. It's Ryan Fox. And up next, we'll get a little perspective from one of the up-and-coming names in country music that is quickly becoming a household name. But first, the superstar is looking to repeat at number one this weekend with his smash Be By You. He's also got the number 23 song in the land, Luke Combs, Rethink Some Things, American Country Countdown.

0: an ACC Next track, new and now from Tucker Wetmore. It's Who Told You That on American Country Countdown. Ryan Box with the hits. And for Tucker, it's been a crazy couple years as he's burst onto the country scene. And he says it's been a wild ride.
1: You know, think about it. I dropped my first song 2 years ago, Wine and Whiskey. Yeah, top of 2024. And honestly, since then, it's just been this crazy spiral of different, you know, opportunities, emotions, and just craziness. And it's been the most fun I've ever had in my life. I'm really honing into what I would get in my truck and listen to. And I feel like that's important, especially as an artist. And I feel like the main reason music is a thing, because it's a great gift from God first and foremost, but it's meant to make you feel something. And if a song isn't making you feel something, then it's not doing its job.
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2: 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Your Labor Day weekend with Ryan Fox, and we bring you the biggest stars every weekend here on ACC, and there are a few bigger than our guest this weekend, newlywed Taylor Swift. How much pressure was it writing a song for one of the biggest film franchises of all time? Taylor weighs in here in the next 15 minutes. First, though, John Party's up three spots this weekend with Boots Off, American Country Countdown.
0: Number 20.

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1: 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I say anywhere where it's a little cooler will be all right by me. No matter if you're moving or not this weekend, thank you so much for letting us be a part of it. Move on. Kevin Powers and Shaboozy with an ACC Sure Shot. 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

you pretty. Hudson Westbrook, one of our biggest movers of the week, our second biggest mover, as a matter of fact, at number 21 on ACC. It's Ryan Fox. And for Taylor Swift, the moment wasn't lost on her when it came to writing a song. One of the biggest movies of all time, the latest Toy Story movie, Toy Story 5. We'll talk to her about that after her huge former ACC number one, Love Story, an AC.

That one hit number one here at American Country Countdown in November of 2008. Our guest this weekend, Taylor Swift. It's Love Story on American Country Countdown. It's Ryan and Taylor. We're loving your song from the Toy Story 5 soundtrack. I knew it. I knew you.

0: what I'm curious. What was it like when you finally sat down and you told yourself, I am making a song for a Toy Story movie? It had to be surreal.
1: When I realized that we were going to have the opportunity to write a song for Toy Story, it really hit me, the weight of this, like how lucky we were to get to sort of take up what Randy Newman has created and continue that legacy. And so rather than thinking like, oh, you know what we're going to do? We're going to reinvent this. I just thought we're going to take these beautiful, you know, tapestries of musical art he's created brushstroke by brushstroke. And we're going to try to create something that would go in that collection that you could hopefully like hang next to those paintings on the wall. If we were talking about paintings, I'm sorry, I go into metaphor a lot. Anyway, you know, I'm a huge Randy Newman fan. So is Jack. So Randy tends to go to really different kind of chord progressions and has very different musical sensibilities than I do.
0: Right.
1: And so we try to channel what, you know, what would Randy do? That took us to a very different place musically and from a chord structure perspective. The harmonica came in because I really thought that we needed to, in this ode to Jesse, kind of, you know, pay homage to where she comes from, which is she's this cowgirl doll and she comes from this Western landscape. And I thought that that would be really cool to kind of signify that this is actually Jesse's song. This is from her perspective. This is in honor of her.
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0: Hardy, Eric Church, Morgan Wallen, and Tim McGraw up to this weekend to 20 MacArthur on American Country Countdown. 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

Jelly Roll up four spots to 19 on American Country Countdown. That is Hands Up. And Ryan Fox. And raise your hand if you love Little Big Town. I thought so. We're going to break down new music from LBT with LBT after they sing one of their biggest hits, Pontoon, a special Labor Day weekend

Pontoon, Little Big Town, Happy Liberty Weekend, and ACC Extra. As we float into our new and now segment on this weekend's ACC, it's Ryan Fox, and this weekend it's all about Little Big Town, who put out a new album called It's a Dying Art. Came out last week, and there's some really cool collabs on this thing, including duets with Ashley Monroe, Jason Isbell, and a song called Closing Time with Kelsey Ballerini. And don't you

0: good stuff. And Karen Fairchild of the group says the band's process of making new music and their approach is uniquely them.
1: On this record especially, we didn't have any boundaries in our head. We didn't have any rules. There was nothing. It was like, what do we want to do? What do we want to say? How do we want these songs to sound? Yeah. And it was really all about what we were creating sonically. Once we decided on the song, how were we going to build out the picture?
0: You can hear songs from the new album, as well as some of their biggest hits, when Little Big Town kicks off their For the Art of It tour later this month in St. Petersburg, Florida. 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Whether you get pulled over or get into a crash, drinking and driving will change your whole world. 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

0: song was number one 1 year ago here on American Country Countdown. Thomas Rhett, After All the Bars Are Closed, here with Ryan. And up next, Riley Green with his latest, Think As You Drunk. A song that Riley said after he recorded it, only one artist popped into his mind. He tells us who that is in two songs, but first, he sings it on American Country Countdown.
1: Number

0: late great Toby Keith, along with Willie Nelson. Beer for My Horses on the Celebrity Weekend on American Country Countdown. It's Ryan, and Rodney Green was before that with his latest song, Think Is You Drunk. And he says when the song came to be, there was one artist that came to mind.
1: You know, I wrote this song knowing it was going to be a funny, lighthearted, drinking song. When we got done writing it, we all agreed that it sounded like something Toby Keith could have written,
2: right.
1: You know. And when we heard that, we decided to go to his management and go to his family, and they all kind of agreed and heard what we heard, and they wanted him to be a part of it. So we ended up putting Toby on the song. He's got a little line at the end of it, which is a great little, you know, tribute to him, I think. It's such an honor to, you know, tip a cap to a legend of somebody that really influenced me a lot of music.
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14: 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Number 17.

Dan and Shay up two notches this weekend with Say So on American Country Countdown. It's Ryan Fox with all the hits and the stars coast to coast and around the world. And not sure about you, but I am still shocked and saddened by the passing of music icon Dolly Parton. The tributes from all over the world that reach far beyond the world of country music have been pouring in. And one star who Dolly touched is sharing her thoughts after Lainey Wilson and John Mayer, Bone Keys Wallet.

0: That was Dolly Parton's 25th and final number one song on American Country Countdown from February of 2006 with Brad Paisley. When I Get Where I'm Going, I'm Ryan Fox, and like a lot of us, I'm still trying to process the passing of that sweet lady, Dolly Parton. And we're not the only ones. This is what former ACC guest and friend of the show, Leanne Morgan, had to say about Dolly on the Today Show.
1: We hate to give her up. But, okay, my middle child worked for Make-A-Wish and got to meet Dolly when the little girl, 9 years old, had cancer. And then Dolly gave all this money to East Tennessee Children's Hospital, and they renamed it after her. And my child that's in nonprofit worked for that for so many years. And my grandbaby was in the NICU there, and my husband's a baby cuddler at East Tennessee Children's Hospital. So, I mean, what she's done for so many people, so giving.
2: Yes.
1: And how much joy she gave us.
2: Yes.
1: What an unbelievable artist, and but just so loving and giving. And talked about her faith openly.
2: Yes.
1: And I mean, we all hate to give her up. It's a sad thing.
3: 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It's Ryan Fox on American Country Countdown.
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0: The number one country music countdown in the world. This is American Country Countdown. Labor Day weekend with Ryan Fox. And I like to think I'm pretty detail-oriented. If you don't believe me, you can ask my wife. But I am not the only one that pays attention to details. So does our guest this weekend, Taylor Swift. She talks about that here in the next 15 minutes from the ACC O'Reilly Auto Parts Studio. Plus, Justin Moore's on the show this hour, and Carrie Underwood remembers Dolly Parton. But first, we jump back into the countdown with Zach John King. Let's get to drinking. 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
3: Number

0: John King up two spots to 15 on American Country Countdown. That is Get to Drinking. And Ryan, it's normally around this time of the show that I start to get a little hungry. Counting backwards can really take it out of a guy. I love a good sandwich. And when it comes to Sando's, grilled cheese, chicken, and turkey rule as America's favorite. You can also add to the list ham, tuna, egg, and a good old peanut butter and jelly. You know, I bet Cody Johnson gets a little peckish riding on his ranch. Horseback is an ACC Next track.
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Langley. And our biggest mover of the week, our ACC Heat Seeker, up 7 spots to number 14 on American Country Countdown. That's Lovin' Life Again. Here with Ryan. And Taylor Swift says there's a signature tell when it comes to the way she writes songs, and it's probably not what you think. Taylor is along to tell.

0: 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Taylor Swift, our special guest this weekend on American Country Countdown. We are never, ever getting back together. Taylor, you have written so many massive hits over the years. Do you ever find when you're sitting there writing songs that there's a tendency that you tend to have or something that you tend to gravitate towards?
1: It's kind of been brought to my attention that I love to use detail in my lyricism. And okay. That's true. I'm very proud of that. But I also think one thing I always make sure to check myself on is, does this detail signify something that informs the story? Or does it tell the listener the mindset that the narrator is in or what place they're in their life? Does it describe the person that is influencing and inspiring the song? Does it help further the storyline? Does it tell you more about what makes this song important, which is the human emotion behind it? So detail, just for the sake of saying descriptive words, is not really my thing. It's like, I love detail if it informs the actual human emotion that we're singing about.
0: Right.
1: So I think that might be a lesson, if somebody cared to take a lesson from what I'm doing.
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0: Zach Top up three notches to 13 on American Country Countdown. That is South of Sanity and Ryan Fox. And since it is Labor Day weekend, we thought we would ask our friend Billy Currington what things he did to work or labor before hitting it big in country music.
1: I started working like at 12, landscaping. You know, this was summers in roofing. I started when I was about 16, roofing houses. And that was probably one of my toughest jobs because down there in South Georgia, it gets hot. So doing that every day, you know, all summer long. The pawn shop when I moved to Nashville was one of my favorites, even though it was one of my least favorites. I don't know. The concrete job was my least favorite of all. 6 years of that, and I couldn't take it no more. That was after that job was my turning point. Either I'm going to do something else for a living or quit and try to, you know, really focus on music and getting this record done. So, I don't know, concrete being my least favorite, but my longest running job. Being outside, construction, my favorite.
0: From landscaping to singing, Good Directions is an ACC Extra.

Former ACC number one from May of 2007. That's a good one. Good directions. Billy Currington at American Country Countdown. It's Ryan Fox. And thanks to all of you who shared your thoughts and memories with us this past week on the passing of the iconic Dolly Parton. She really did touch all of our lives. And someone Luke Bryan knows very well is sharing her thoughts on the passing of Queen Dolly. After he sings his latest up three spots this weekend, country and she knows it, ACC.

0: Now, the strong week from Luke Bryan, who is soon to be a guest on this show. Cannot wait to talk to LB. Number 12, Country and She Knows It on American Country Countdown. You got Ryan Fox with all the hits and the stars, coast to coast and around the world. Luke joined us on the show last week to remember the late, great Dolly Parton. And now his fellow American Idol judge, Carrie Underwood, shares with us what's on her heart after the passing of Dolly.
1: Dolly was the perfect example of how to be. You know, she was an incredible artist and songwriter and performer, all of those things. She was the kind of person that everybody loved and respected, and she always handled herself with grace. Even there were times where I'd be around her when things were kind of going wrong, or there would be something that, you know, you could tell it's like she wasn't into it or something, and she would always like let people know, but in the nicest way. She had a way about her of being commanding and in control, but also the sweetest human. She made anyone that was around her feel like they were the most special person in the room, anyone she was talking to. I have so many memories of just getting to be in her presence that, I mean, I just always assume, you know, like, why would Dolly know me? You know, I grew up listening to her, and she's kind of this larger than life person, but she would, you know, make a beeline and take my hand or give me a hug or, you know, go out of her way to make me feel special. And that's kind of what she did with everyone. There will never be anybody like Dolly.
2: Musically, as a performer, as an artist, all that stuff. But, you know, just a kind human in the midst of mega stardom. And will always just be an example to the rest of us of, you know, that's the bar. We'll never live up to the bar, but that's the bar set at its highest. American Country Countdown.
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0: Lauren Elena and Chase Matthew up 3 spots to number 11 on American Country Countdown. It's All My Exes and Ryan Fox. And Labor Day weekend means football, college football, is back. And there's some new stats you got to hear, including the number 3. What does it mean? We'll tell you in our ACC Inside America after Morgan Wallen moves up 3 spots to land in the top 10 with Ben by now.
1: Number 10.

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0: It's Ryan, and this weekend's Inside America is all about football as the college game is back this weekend with week one. The team Megan sings about in that song, the Tennessee Vols, taking on Furman this weekend. The Georgia Bulldogs take on Tennessee State. By the way, neither the Vols nor the Bulldogs are in the top spot of the college football ranks right now. That belongs to Ohio State. The Buckeyes are at number one, followed by Oregon. Then Georgia is at number three. Notre Dame checks in at number four, and the Texas Longhorns are at number five. Meanwhile, last year's national champions, the Indiana Hoosiers, are at number six in the top 25. Oh, and I did see this stat from Men's Health. 50% of guys who watch football down three or more beers while watching the game each weekend. Now, I'm not sure if that's three for college and then three for pro. Anyone know? Also saw where Americans have ranked the sports they love. And at number three is basketball. Number two is baseball. And the number one sport in the USA. Yeah, you guessed it. Football. 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And that's this weekend's ACC Inside America. 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

world premiere from Shaboozy. What do you think? It's Cowgirl on American Country Countdown. And Ryan Fox and Justin Moore is a very down-to-earth Arkansas country boy. You can hear it in his music and when he talks to us in his interviews. And we check in on our friend Justin, who's been working on a better version of himself after former ACC number one from Jason Aldean. Don't tell him. American Country Countdown. Number

0: Justin Moore and Dierks Bentley. Time's ticking and ACC Extra on American Country Countdown. You got Ryan Fox with all the hits. And during a recent stop on the Tracy Lawrence Roadhouse podcast, Justin opened up about his battle with sobriety and some recent changes in his appearance.
1: I'm sure people think, golly, he's been eating good. Almost 20 years and never had any issue whatsoever. And then COVID hit. Idle Hands or the Devil's Workshop is a real thing. A drink at 5 turned into 3 and noon. And then before you know it, it's all day, every day. And not even really getting smashed or just constantly having a cocktail. And, you know, it started affecting my life. And, you know, just like everybody else, you think, oh, nobody knows. I'm hiding this. I'm good. I'm functioning. High functioning. And I was to an extent. The last year in particular, maybe 2 years, I was putting so much energy into drinking and all that kind of stuff that it was taking away from not only my professionalism, but my family, most importantly, church, that kind of stuff. And so I came home one Sunday. I walked straight upstairs, told my wife, I got to go get help. I just got to do it. I have to do it. So today's my 65th day sober. So I feel good, man. I feel like myself for the first time in a while. And I'm actually proud of myself for the first time in a while.
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8: A better life with Dr. Sanjay Gupta.
9: Anyone who spends time on social media can tell you the longevity space is flooded with lotions and potions and gadgets promising to help you live forever. A lot of it is a waste of money. Some of it, downright dangerous. But two trends you probably have seen do have some science behind them. First, red light therapy. Researchers believe certain wavelengths of light can energize cells, help with skin texture, and hair growth. If you want to try an at-home device, look for FDA clearance and know that it's going to take months of consistent use. Second, the sauna. Regular use has been linked to better heart and brain health. You should think of these things as the whipped cream on top rather than the foundational ice cream of the sundae. Without good diet, exercise, and friendships, those other things can only do so much. I'm Dr. Sanjay Gupta, helping you live a better life.
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2: 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I'm Ryan Fox, and can Luke Combs repeat at number one for the second straight week with his smash Be By You? We'll find out together this hour. Plus, big name stars that you know on a first name basis, including Carrie, Taylor, Keith, and a few surprises from our ACC O'Reilly Auto Parts studio. But first, John Morgan is up two spots this weekend with Kid Myself, American Country Countdown.
1: Number

0: John Morgan. It's Kid Myself, number 8 on American Country Countdown. It's Ryan Fox, and so many stars, including the newest stars in country, are sharing their thoughts on the passing of Dolly Parton, including Chase Matthew.
1: As somebody from Tennessee and born in East Tennessee, you know, I spent a lot of time growing up going to the Dollywood Amusement Park with my family, and we just have so many memories that revolve around Miss Dolly Parton. She was just an incredible, even outside of music, she was just an incredible businesswoman, and she inspired so many people, so many artists, to just chase our dreams and, you know, pave the way for so many women in country. I mean, just an incredible woman, undeniably, and we should all try to live our lives more like Dolly Parton.

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Chesney, up two to number seven on American Country Countdown. That's Carry On. I'm Ryan Fox, and Kenny's new album featuring that song, Silver Sands Marina, will be out later this month, September 25th, to be exact. And we're hoping they'll maybe talk about a possible tour around that time as well. We'll keep an eye on it. And despite the Labor Day holiday in America this weekend, a lot of folks working this weekend, and we talk about working with Carrie Underwood. After her song that was number one here at American Country Countdown in November of 2009, Cowboy Casanova, AC.

0: Carey, Underwood, Cowboy Casanova, and ACC Extra on American Country Countdown. Labor Day weekend 2026. Ryan Fox, hope you're enjoying yours. And we are hearing this Labor Day weekend from country stars like Carey about some of the worst and best jobs they've ever had.
1: I don't think I've ever had a bad job. I've had hard jobs. I've had jobs that, you know, worked random hours. My first job was at a gas station, and that was a lot of fun, actually. And while I was working at the gas station, I took on another job at a hotel down the street, and there was nobody else working there. I had one day of training, and then the next day I came in, and the lady that had worked there the longest and was training me just didn't show. So on my second day of work, I was now in charge because I was now the senior member that was working at the hotel. So I feel like that one was really challenging to try and figure my way through it, but I did. My best job is definitely what I do now. I really like being on stage. I really like performing for people and just having fun and singing because I feel like that's what I was born to do.
2: Road trip ready. America approved.
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1: ACC

Parker McCollum and an ACC sure shot. That one is sure to join the countdown very soon. Killing Me on American Country Countdown. It's Ryan here. And every hour on the show this weekend, we've been talking to Taylor Swift about her musical gift in the studio, if you will, for the new Toy Story movie. Her latest hit, I Knew It, I Knew You. And when it comes to recording hit songs like this one, what is key? We'll ask Taylor that question after she moves up 5 whole spots this weekend on American Country Countdown. No.

0: Working his way to number one at number six. I knew it. I knew you. Taylor Swift on American Country Countdown. Ryan here with Taylor. And Taylor, when it comes to recording new music and hit songs like that one, what would you say is the most important thing?
1: I think one thing I've learned over the many years of studio sessions and writing sessions and working with people collaboratively is that your energy and attitude that you bring into the room can affect absolutely everything about the day.
0: Wow.
1: So really trying to be accountable to knowing that enthusiasm for the actual craft that you guys have all shown up to do, it can make or break the session.
0: Right.
1: So like, if you come in and you act like you don't want to be there, everyone else is going to pick up on that. It doesn't matter if you're the artist or you're a writer or you're a producer or you're an engineer, like everyone's going to pick up on you not wanting to be there. And it could very well, these are very intuitive people who like want to make art. It could kind of make sure that nobody makes anything that day if you're acting like you had to be dragged in there. So
0: yeah,
1: I'd say like be enthusiastic about being able to be making art every day that you get to make art.
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1: New and now, it's an ACC next track from Flatland Cavalry, Never Coming Back, on American Country Countdown. It's Ryan, and did you see the video of Keith Urban working the crowd at a recent Savannah Bananas game? Pretty awesome. We have other work items to discuss, though, with Keith. After Ella and Morgan, it's I Can't Love You Anymore, American Country Countdown.

0: looking all right in that Savannah Bananas yellow uniform. And on this Labor Day weekend, Keith Urban reveals he once had a pretty bad job before becoming a superstar.
1: Telemarketing. I hated it. By all accounts, I was actually pretty good at it, and my boss was really upset that I wanted to quit because he said, you'd be actually really good at it other than I was just too brutally honest. So I was working for a company that at the time sold franking machines, which was a thing where back then you would put postal impressions on an envelope and send them out instead of buying a whole stack of stamps. So you had this thing called a franking machine and you'd preload it with a whole bunch of prepaid for stamps. And you just put the envelope in, chick, chick, chick, chick, chick. So if you're putting out a whole bunch of mail every week from a business, it's much better to get a franking machine than have someone go to the post office all the time. I would have this whole long pitch about, hi, I'm Keith, blah, blah, blah, blah, blah. What volume of mail would you say you do every week? And I was talking to this lady from a florist. She's so sweet. She goes, oh, I'd say I send out about 3 letters a week, love. And then I'm supposed to say, well, you would need a franking. It's like it's on the script, you know. And I'm going, I'm so sorry. You don't need what we're selling. I'm sorry to bother you. And she goes, no, no, tell me about this. What are you selling? Like, she was the perfect customer. And I went, I promise you, you don't need this thing. It costs a fortune. You don't anyway. You don't need it. You don't need it. She goes, no, but tell me about it. And I said, I'm honestly, I'm not even going to waste your time. You're so lovely. But thank you so much. Have a great day. And I hung up. My boss was standing behind me. He goes, they all need franking machines. They all need. And I was like, she didn't. I hate this job. I quit. And that was it. I wasn't cut out to sell things.
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Lefty, the song of the summer, Boston, number 4 on American Country Countdown. And Ryan and Stella was a recent guest here on ACC, and we have some big names in store as guests in the coming weeks. In fact, we got a sneak peek for you after Bailey Zimmerman, Chevy Silverado, ACC.

0: Bailey Zimmerman, number 3 on American Country Countdown. That is Chevy Silverado. It's Ryan, and we have so many stars set to join us on ACC in the coming weeks. I have to tell you about it. Next weekend, Kane Brown will be on the show. So excited to have that conversation with Kane. Luke Bryan will be on the show, too, later this month. He's got a new album coming out. Luke's Crash My Play, a buddy, Dustin Lynch. I've been texting with him. We're going to get him on, too. And from Duck Dynasty, do you remember Jeff and Jess Robertson? Yes, they'll be on a future episode of ACC as well. So who would you like to see come on the show? Just hit me up on socials anytime at Ryan Fox Now and at AmericanCountryCountdown.com.
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0: Told you a few minutes ago, Kane Brown is coming on the show next weekend as our special guest. And it could work out very well for KB. He's on the verge of another number one with this one, Woman, American Country Countdown.
14: Number two.
15: It's not

down, up three spots to number two, and knocking on the door with that one. It's Woman on American Country Countdown. It's Ryan Fox. And now we have arrived to the number one song in America. And it's by an artist who not too long ago was just a kid from North Carolina playing clubs, just trying to get his music heard. He moved to Nashville at 24 years old to make it big. And it was only 3 years later that he had his very first number one here on ACC, Hurricane. And so began a run at country radio that has been pretty remarkable. His 20th chart topper came earlier this year with Sleepless in a Hotel Room. And now, for the second week in a row, his 21st number one stands alone as the number one song in the land. The number one song in America for the second straight week on American Country Countdown belongs to Luke Combs. This is Be By You. No.

0: the number one song in America on American Country Countdown for the second straight week. It's Luke Combs with Be By You. American Country Countdown is the longest running country countdown show in the USA. Broadcasting this week and every week from our ACC O'Reilly Auto Parts studio, the countdown was created by Casey Kasem, Dom Bastani, and Tom Rounds. ACC is a production of Westwood One. Special thanks to Chris Carson, Dingo O'Brien, Corey Linton, and Susan Stevens for helping us bring you the biggest hits and the biggest stars every weekend right here. A big thanks to our special guests this week, Keith Urban, Carrie Underwood, and Taylor Swift. And make sure to join us next week when more big stars will be dropping by, including Kane Brown. And we may just have a brand new number one song. Until then, this is Ryan Fox saying be safe, take care of each other, and we'll see you then.
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What's up, y'all? I'm Cole Wetzel with my new song with Ella Langley, Jaded. It's your music. Plus. I feel like being a musician was always kind of always in the back of my mind. 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And

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Had a great time checking out all the sweet treats last night, the peach sweet treats at the Great Allentown Fair at Ag Hall. I love judging that stuff. Somebody's got to do it. Shaboozy on the cat. Man,

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Flights, hotel, premium tickets, the whole deal. See him at Resorts World. Another national keyword to win. Coming up tomorrow morning just after 8 o'clock with Malone on Cat Country 96. John Morgan.

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0: 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Good afternoon. My name is Barry Dawson. I hope you're having a fabulous Labor Day weekend. We're giving you a shot to win tickets to see Dan and Shay, Tyler Hubbard, and Josh Ross. They're all going to be at the TD Pavilion at the Highmark Mann Center in Philly on October 10th. 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Coming up, George Strait and Luke Combs. 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

George Strait on Cat Country 96. It's a big week coming up. One of the reasons is it's the kickoff to the NFL regular season, kicking off on a Wednesday night this year, a Super Bowl rematch between Seattle and New England. There's also games on Thursday, but the big one, the Birds, kicking off week one of the regular season at Lincoln Financial Field versus the Commanders in 1 week, Sunday, September 13th at 4:35. You can hear all the action on Cat Country 96 and 107.1 in the Poconos. New

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Here's Lauren Elena and Chase Matthew, All My Exes, on the Cat.

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Boots and Brews at Clubhouse 315 in Wilkes-Barre. Sisters Presley and Taylor from Nashville are making the trip up. They're going to be performing live. Lily Moss has just been added to the show, along with local favorites Marcus Welliver and Mike Elward. Food trucks, cornhole, axe works, line dancing. 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

0: 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On the way, Garth Brooks and Stella Lefty. 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

Cat Country 96 is at the Great Allentown Fair this Labor Day weekend. We're set up right by the Main Gate nightclub. Stop out, win some cool prizes like tickets to see a show at the State Theater in Easton. It's also the final night of the Green Dreher Sterling Fair in Newfoundland in Northeast PA. Here's Zach Topp, south of the city on the Cat.

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Blake Shelton on Cat Country 96. Everybody knows where they were 25 years ago this month, September 11th, 2001, the 25th anniversary, and something pretty special is happening this Friday. I'll tell you what it is in just a few minutes. Here's Graylin James, Water at a Wedding on the Cat.

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0: 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It's been 25 years since the world changed forever. September 11th, 2001. If you were alive, you know exactly where you were and what you were doing when you heard the news. Hard to believe. It's been 25 years already. But this Friday, the climb is happening at BASD Stadium in Bethlehem. Students from Freedom and Liberty High Schools are going to be taking 2,200 steps to honor the 25th anniversary. 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It's common sense. On the way, Reba and Jason Aldean. It's the Cat.
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Tyler Hubbard and Nate Smith are headlining Fall Fest Country Music Festival Sunday, October 4th, Overlook Park in Lancaster. Josh Ross is going to be there, too. 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

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They're going to be at the TD Pavilion at the Highmark Mann Center in Philly on October 10th. 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

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My name is Barry Dawson. Hope you're having a fantastic weekend. I'm giving you a shot to win free tickets to see Dan and Shay, Tyler Hubbard, and Josh Ross. They're going to be at the TV Pavilion at the Highmark Man Center in Philly. 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
25: 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Enjoy your Labor Day weekend. We'll see.

Armalee on Cat Country 96. Hope you're enjoying your Labor Day weekend. Thank you for spending some of it with us. 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

0: 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My name is Barry Dawson. Thanks for listening. Friday is the 25th anniversary of September 11th, 2001. Yes, 25 years. I'm still trying to wrap my head around that one. 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The students at Freedom and Liberty High Schools are taking part in The Climb. 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

Backcountry 96, April 24th. Luke Combs is going to be at Lincoln Financial Field in Philadelphia. Yeah, we already know what one of the biggest tours of 2027 is going to be. His show is already, it's sold out, but they do have those verified resale tickets available. Here he is, rethink some things on the cat.

Cat Country 96 is out at the Great Allentown Fair. We're set up near the Main Gate Nightclub. You can stop out tonight, register to win some cool tickets to the State Theater in Easton, along with some other cool prizes, too. Can't wait to see you at the fair. It goes on tonight and tomorrow. Here's John Morgan, kid myself, on the Cat.

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Country 96. Have a fun Sunday night. Labor Day weekend, so hopefully you don't have to work tomorrow. Country Nights Live with Bev Rainey on the way at 7. Right now, Kane Brown, Woman on the Cat.

Carly Pearce hung out with us Friday on the show, celebrating Labor Day weekend. I hope you're having a fantastic one. We're going to revisit some of that chat coming up in two songs. Here's John Morgan with Kid Myself.

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Labor Day weekend. I hope you are enjoying yours. We're going to be revisiting some of that chat coming up in three songs, talking about her new album out. Here's Dylan Scott, Dear Big City.

0: Kelly Pierce is hanging with us, and you know her. Her honest lyrics, powerhouse vocals, and a personality that's just as fun off stage as on. We're celebrating Labor Day weekend together. 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
0: Your new album is called Honest Woman. So what truth about yourself were you finally ready to say out loud on this record?
2: I think I was ready to be honest about the fact that I'm grateful for the journey. I feel like we live in a world where the highlight reel is so prominent and we all are comparing ourselves to each other, and women feel like they're on a timeline and feel like they need to be younger. And I feel like I just really wanted to celebrate the season of life that I'm in, that my timeline is my own, and I'm proud to be a 36-year-old woman.
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